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9: Who has a story about Odysseus? Are you? You have a story.
10: 奥德赛 可直译为关于奥德修斯的故事。 故事发生在公元前12世纪到公元前8世纪。经数千年的流变，奥德赛一词，它的表达早已不局限于一趟远足、一场冒险，而被赋予了更为深远、更为辽阔的意义。
11: What I found when I read the poem is actually very accessible and very relevant. I think the reason that poem has fascinated for 3,000 years, different cultures, different eras, is because it has kind of basic human truths in the story. You know, it's a film about war and death and revenge, but it's also about love and loss and, you know, homecoming, all of these different things that I think audiences today absolutely can relate to.
12: No one could stand between my men and home.
10: 我们其实可以试着将奥德修斯看成我们最熟悉的那位唐僧，只是这位英雄的团队更为庞大，但一样要跋山涉水，一样要与各路神魔交锋，更重要的是一样要在天人交战中一步步明确，路究竟在何方，这得靠双足去度量，更要靠心灵。
12: Bringing vengeance, bringing it all.
7: It was a very dynamic character to play, with a lot to do, and a lot happens to him, and a lot's happening internally for him. It was really exciting to get a role that's that good. You know, they don't come along a lot in movies. It kind of felt like the start of my career again, which was fun.
10: 一直伴随着奥德修斯和他的战友的。 是一望无际的大海。导演克里斯托夫·诺兰向来对大海有着极为复杂的情愫，而这一次的惊涛骇浪让每个人奋力划桨之时都无法判断，

0: explores a bigger kind of philosophy around individuals having to kind of have the agency to be the ones to decide their fate.
1: I can still save them.
2: No one could stand between me and home. Not even the gods.
3: 他过往的影片都一再提及，家对于个体所造成的极为深刻的影响。这一次，家不仅仅是给游子弥合创伤的田径港湾，也是亲人长达20年的等待。
2: I think these stories of characters who are having to be separated from their families and returning, I think it's very relatable for all of us in the modern world. I mean, we're all often, I think, feeling like we're drawn away from home, we're drawn away from the people that we want to be with and that, you know, we need to keep close. And so that desire, that attempt, that effort to get back to those things, I think it's very relatable for all of us.
3: 诺兰通过那些令人心醉神迷的声光影调，不停地问天问地问自己，但他最想问的是，我们需不需要回家？让我们跟着他一道踏上那条人神同在的奇幻之旅，重新去思考何以为人，然后才是何以为家。
0: It was like I was going to go see the movie the way audiences get to go see the movie. And that was just an amazing experience because this movie is breathtaking.
2: And it's an adventure story. It embraces elements of mythology and fantasy. But it's also really about family. It's an emotional journey as well. But I'm hoping that people find it to be just a very, very exciting time at the movies.

0: 我都带好着了，还有没有别的路？
1: 那么惨，没别的路，只有野人狗难过。
2: 那就死，现在没有门。
3: 停下！停下！停下！停下！停下！停下！停下！停下！停下！停下！停下！停下！停下！停下！停下！停下！停下！停下！停下！停下！停下！停下！停下！停下！停下！停下！停下！停下！停下！停下！停下！停下！停下！停下！停下！停下！停下！停下！停下！停下！停下！停下！停下！停下！停下！停下！停下！停下！停下！停下！停下！停下！停下！停下！停下！停下！停下！停下！停下！停下！停下！停下！停下！停下！停下！停下！停下！停下！停下！停下！停下！停下！停下！停下！停下！停下！停下！停下！停下！停下！停下！停下！停下！停下！停下！停下！停下！停下！停下！停下！停下！停下！停下！停下！停下！停下！停下！停下！停下！停下！停下！停下！停下！停下！停下！停

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5: Who has a story about Odysseus? Are you? You have a story.
6: 奥德赛可直译为关于奥德修斯的故事。故事发生在公元前12世纪到公元前8世纪。经数千年的流变，奥德赛一词，它的表达早已不局限于一趟远足、一场冒险，而被赋予了更为深远、更为辽阔的意义。
3: What I found when I read the poem is actually very accessible and very relevant. I think the reason that poem has fascinated for 3,000 years, different cultures, different eras, is because it has kind of basic human truths in the story.You know, it's a film about war and death and revenge, but it's also about love and loss and, you know, homecoming, all of these different things that I think audiences today absolutely can relate to.
7: No one could stand between my men and home.
6: 我们其实可以试着将奥德修斯看成我们最熟悉的那位唐僧，只是这位英雄的团队更为庞大，但一样要跋山涉水。一样要与各路神魔交锋，更重要的是一样要在天人交战中一步步明确路究竟在何方，这得靠双足去度量，更要靠心灵去思量。
8: Bringing vengeance.
7: Bringing it all.
3: It was a very dynamic character to play with a lot to do, and a lot happens to him, and a lot's happening internally for him. It was really exciting to get a role that's that good. You know, they don't come along a lot in movies. It kind of felt like the start of my career again, which was fun.
6: 一直伴随着奥德修斯和他的战友的是一望无际的大海。导演克里斯托夫·诺兰向来对大海有着极为复杂的情愫。而这一次的惊涛骇浪，让每个人奋力划桨之时都无法判断，他们离各自的故乡还有多远。
8: Promise me you will come back.
7: What if I can't?
6: 作为诺兰的第一部古装大片，他选择了欧洲文学的第一座高峰——荷马史诗。在这个早已被剧透千年的故事里，诺兰自然不会满足仅仅去讲述一个人间传奇。
4: What Chris does is he explores a bigger kind of philosophy around individuals having to kind of have the agency to be the ones to decide their fate.
7: I can still save them.
9: No one could stand between me and home. Not even the gods.
6: 他过往的影片都一再提及家对于个体所造成的极为深刻的影响。这一次，家不仅仅是给游子弥合创伤的恬静港湾，也是亲人长达20年的等待。
3: I think these stories of characters who are having to be separated from their families and returning, I think it's very relatable for all of us in the modern world. I mean, we're all often, I think, feeling like we're drawn away from.Home, we're drawn away from the people that we want to be with and that, you know, we need to keep close. And so that desire, that attempt, that effort to get back to those things, I think it's very relatable for all of us.
6: 诺兰通过那些令人心醉神迷的声光影调，不停地问天问地问自己，但他最想问的是，我们需不需要回家？让我们跟着他一道踏上那条人神同在的奇幻之旅，重新去思考何以为人，然后才是何以为家。
4: It was like I was going to go see the movie the way audiences get to go see the movie. And that was just an amazing experience because this movie is breathtaking.
3: And it's an adventure story. It embraces elements of mythology and fantasy. But it's also really about family. It's an emotional journey as well. But I'm hoping that people find it to be just a very, very exciting time at the movies.

0: 这里已经全部炸毁了，火势正从这里烧过来，只有堵住这，才能保住主下道。
1: Close the mine.
2: Mr. Hoover, many of our co-workers are still alive. Do not shoot off the mine, please.
3: Please. Who are you? What are you doing here?
4: We're students at the university, and the teachers and the workers at Evelyn College.
3: I don't know you, sir.
2: But they are all people's lives.
3: How much can you pay to cover the mine's losses? I am the owner of the mine. I am responsible of company shareholder assets. Let them leave.
4: Sir! Your country's lost, they are.

0: A person's life is more valuable than wealth.
1: That's my country. This is China.
0: We are people! We are people! They are people! They are people!

0: 穷苦出身，可为什么要为资本家卖命呢？
1: 士兵弟兄们，你们也有父母，也有子女，你们就这么忍心向老百姓开枪吗？
2: 长官，工人们都冲进来了，快快快快快！
3: 退下去。
4: Please tell him that I'm totally sympathize with them. Our country has always respected human rights, so I don't want this situation goes wrong. I agree to your terms and to negotiations.
5: 他们同意进行谈判。
6: There is nothing to discuss. If you cannot satisfy all of our conditions, we definitely will not be back to work.
4: This is the first time I have seen the Chinese people bravery. I'm very surprised. Why have they changed?
7: 守长先生是足足笑了三分钟，他说这就是中国革命的真正力量所在，也证明了共产党只要和民众站在一起，就一定能创造出奇迹。
8: 诸位同学，今天就在这里和大家告别了。
9: 啊，告别？
8: 昨天邓先生通知我和豹子